0: And I'll tell you the truth. I was in on that bank robbery.
1: Well, that's fine. Congratulations, Phillips. Good work. Now let's have the rest of it. Who are the men? What are their names? And where's the money?
0: I'm afraid you'll have to find out those details for yourself. But if you want to be tough, we can be tough with you.

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paid for the roof over his family's head. But it was killing his dreams. He had to hold it together. He went to the

I want you to get together. I want you to get together. I want you to get together. I want you to get together. Get together.

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Why did so many people find it amusing? What makes a good joke? What is humor? Why do we laugh at all? These are actually complicated questions, and there are multiple hypotheses as to what humor is and why we laugh. Let's spend a little time exploring what exactly tickles our funny bone. One strategy for studying humor is to start by finding out what exactly makes us laugh.

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Biologically, laughter is a human universal that starts around 3.5 to 4 months of age. It's an automatic reaction to amusing stimuli or tickling.

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Somewhere I read that the greatness of America is the right to protest far right. Everything that's wrong.

0: to them. Let me listen to me and not to them. Listen, listen, I say. Listen, I say, listen. Would he like it if I told him? It's not your meaning of the words, but the sound and the rhythm of the words. The sound and the rhythm.
1: I say, listen.
0: Now, listen. Oh, you did not have an answer here. Oh, you did not.

0: There is no...
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0: Listen.
1: Listen, I say, listen.
0: Listen, I say. The message given mails is that... Here, oh, you did not... Oh, you did not have an answer here. Oh, you did not... Indifferent to the consequences... At the failures of love's promise. Now,
1: not to them,
0: listen. Failures of love's promise. Lying. The victims of lovelessness. They must actively surrender. To embrace patriarchy. Failures of love's promise.
1: Hör zu.

this freedom that makes them men. In their hearts, the inability to connect others, they yearn for it, the victims of lovelessness. The very concept of being a man has always implied that, when necessary, men can take action that breaks the rule, that is above the law. Let me listen to me. Their lies are forgiven. The sound and the rhythm can do whatever they want. Sound and the I do them. To embrace patriarchy, they must actively surrender. Ich leg die Fingerkuppen drauf.